Cause we're chuckling, being, feeling, meaning, purpose. The balancing act between dreams and facts. Think before you act or your future gets murdered. Don't be a clown, better be Hercules or get smacked down if you're getting too nervous. Flying trapeze, swing with the firmness. Gotta put your heart where the real hard work is.

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I miss you so.

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Of old minor calypso that was played in Trinidad many years ago. This song is dedicated to all of the Calypsonians all over the world, those who inspired us and those who carry the torch.

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He should be pulling rabbits out of hats.

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